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Herself, Jimmy Dean, on the cover of a magazine. Grace Kelly, Harlow Jean, picture of a beauty queen. Jean Kelly, Fred Astaire.

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1: No accidents. The drive west gets slow on the H1 at the Hickam Curve. The Moataloa gets slow after you go under Pu'uloa Road. After Halaba, the H1 stays at an average of 16 miles an hour to the H1-H2 split. Fort Weber is slow from Child and Family Service to Renton Road. Out in Kapolei right now, it's slow all the way from Wakea Street to Nanakuli. Windward traffic is good, and the drive east is moving fine out to Hawaii Kai. The slow town traffic lets up at Punahou.
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1: The freeway through town is fine in the westbound direction, but it's slow eastbound from the backups at the Middle Street merge to the Makiki Viaduct. After that, you'll be moving fine out to Hawaii Kai. Windward traffic is okay to Kailua and Kaneohe. The drive west has both freeways extra slow today to Halawa, and then it's slow on the H1 to the H1-H2 split. If you're going up the H2, it's clear to Mililani and Waihewa. On the North Shore, Kamehameha Highway right now is slow southbound from Waimea Bay to Lania.
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1: The drive east is good to Hawaii Kai this afternoon, and so far it's a good ride to the windward side. On the windward side, traffic's good, the usual slowdowns at Castle Junction, and in a couple of stretches on Kahikili. The freeway traffic to the west is extra slow to Halawa again this afternoon. The Moanalua backed up from Halawa to Pu'uloa Road, and the H1 slows at the Hickam Curve. After Halawa, the H1 is slow to the split. Out in Kapolei, traffic is extra slow right now from Wakea to Nata Coulee.
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1: There's a new accident in town. It's on Nimitz westbound under the airport viaduct before Kakoi Street adjacent to Mapuna Puna. Also had a freeway accident in Aiea. It's on the H1 westbound near Ka'amilo. The driving time now from the Poly downtown to the H1-H2 split, 37 minutes by taking the Moanalua, 39 if you take the H1. Both are slower than usual because of that accident in Aiea. Conditions are okay going east to Hawaii Kai and going windward.
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1: There's a new accident in the Waimalu area. It's on Ka'ahumanu northbound near Moanalua Road. On the H1, there's an accident westbound near Ka'amilo. That's keeping both freeways extra slow on the way to Halava. The H1 is backed up to the airport viaduct, and the Moanalua is backed up to the gardens. After the accident, the H1 stays below speed as usual to the split. On the west side, Fort Weaver traffic's not bad to Eva Beach. Farrington, though, is still slow from Honokai Hale to Nanakuli.
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0: Cause I gotta have faith. I gotta have faith. Because I gotta have faith. I gotta have faith. 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
1: They're commuting to Honolulu from East and Woodward, Oahu are looking good. There is some slow traffic on the west side, but not bad. The H1 is a little slow at the H1-H2 merge, but it's fine to downtown after that. There is a stall on the H1 townbound between Kualakai Parkway and Kunia Road. It's not causing a backup. The slowest traffic right now is on Fort Weaver. It's slow northbound in that usual stretch from Iroquois up to Renton Road.
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0: 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Are you ready? Set. And...
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1: There are no incidents. The stall on the H1 after Kualakai Parkway is gone. The freeway traffic from the west side is moving really good. The only slowdown is through the H1-H2 merge and up to the Y-Model Pearl Ridge on-ramp. Middle Street merge is still clear. The three windward highways are okay, and it's still light from Hawaii Kai. Military gates look okay. There's a short backup on Nimitz at the main Pearl Harbor gates, but no backups at Tripler, Schofield, or the Marine Base.
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1: There are no incidents. The stall on the H1 after Kualakai Parkway is gone. The freeway traffic from the west side is moving really good. The only slowdown is through the H1-H2 merge and up to the Wymodel-Pearl Ridge on-ramp. Middle Street merge is still clear. The three windward highways are okay, and it's still light from Hawaii Kai. Military gates look okay. There's a short backup on Nimitz at the main Pearl Harbor gates, but no backups at Tripler, Schofield, or the Marine Base.
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5: From the Manalama Media News Center, I'm Chaz Zontai. Honolulu Mayor Rick Blangiardi is condemning the City Council's veto override. Wednesday, Blangiardi called the decision a reckless and short-sighted move that will effectively dismantle the Office of Economic Revitalization. The council voted 6-2, with council members Tyler Dos Santos Tam and Matt Wire dissenting. The override preserves the earlier decision to reduce the office's funding in fiscal year 2027, which took effect on July 1st. The City and County of Honolulu are warning residents about wipes that are labeled as flushable. The City Department of Environmental Services, Environmental Quality Division, say

0: with President Trump saying they were a retribution for Iran firing on cargo ships in the Strait of Hormuz. Iran then launched missile attacks against Gulf nations hosting U.S. forces, but there are no reports of injuries or significant damage. Trump said the ceasefire is over, but is keeping the door open to continued talks. And finally, several Maine Democrats are jockeying to replace Graham Plattner after he ended his Senate bid. The Maine Democratic Party voted to hold a nominating convention to choose a new nominee by July 27. Democrats see Maine as key to regaining control of the Senate. Plattner dropped out of the race as he faces a slew of scandals, including sexual assault. 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Partly sunny this morning, then becoming mostly sunny and breezy. Some scattered showers, highs in the upper 80s.
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1: The drive down the Windward Coast is good on Kamehameha Highway, and it's clear coming over the Ko'olau on all three highways. There are no major slowdowns yet from Hawaii Kai. On the west side freeways, the H1 is at speed from central Oahu to the H1. The H1 is below speed townbound now from Kunia Road to the Waimate Pearl Ridge exit. After that, you should be at the speed limit to downtown. There are no jams or backups yet at the Middle Street merge.
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6: From the Manalama Media News Center, I'm Chaz Hontai. Hawaii lawmakers are pressing state election officials for a backup plan if USPS does not deliver election ballots. The Star Advertiser reports Chief Elections Officer Scott Nagel told lawmakers he does not expect the court to undo a ruling blocking a presidential directive before November. He says possible options include opening more voter service centers or using private carriers to deliver ballots. Lawmakers say the state needs a plan even if the scenario is unlikely. Hawaii sends ballots to all registered voters by mail, with general election ballots expected by October 16th. Hawaii's Campaign Spending Commission is referring Sylvia Luke to the State Attorney General for potential criminal charges. The commission voted unanimously on Wednesday to send the case forward involving more than 250 alleged campaign finance violations. The complaint alleges Luke's campaign failed to report thousands of dollars in contributions and expenditures. Luke has previously said the reporting errors were her responsibility. The U.S. and Iran have been exchanging fire. It comes after President Trump said that the ceasefire is over. The U.S. launched a second round of military strikes against Iran last night, with Trump saying they were a retribution for Iran firing on three cargo ships in the Strait of Hormuz. Iran then launched missile attacks against Gulf nations that host U.S. military forces. And the week-long evidentiary hearing in the Charlie Kirk murder case has resumed. A video statement from the roommate and romantic partner of Charlie Kirk's accused killer will be played in court today. The police interview with Lance Twiggs is part of the prosecution's case against Tyler Robinson that's being laid out during a week-long evidentiary hearing in Utah. This news report has been brought to you by Timmy T's Sandwich Shop. 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Partly sunny in the morning, becoming mostly sunny with some scattered showers. Highs in the upper 80s.
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1: The three windward highways are okay to town. From the east, it's clear all the way in. There are no slowdowns yet on the freeway. On the west side, the H1 has cleared through the Waikele area already, but it's a little slow on the H1 from the Waiava Road overpass to Ka'ahumanu. Beyond that, you should be at the speed limit to downtown. The H2 is moving at speed. No incidents from Wahiawa or Mililani down to the H1.
2: 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Visit Montgomery-Powersports.com for more.
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1: There are no incidents on the windward side or coming over the Ko'olau on the Pali, the Likelike, or the H3. It's extra light this morning from the east side. You'll move fine all the way to downtown. There's no slowdown on the H1 yet. On the west side, the freeways are moving at speed through both of the merges. There are hardly any slowdowns from the west side. One exception is the Nimitz ramp from the airport viaduct to the light at Sand Island Access Road.
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6: From the Manoa Media News Center, I'm Chaz Ontai. Honolulu Mayor Rick Blangiardi is condemning the City Council's veto override. Wednesday, Blangiardi called the decision a reckless and short-sighted move that will effectively dismantle the Office of Economic Revitalization. The council voted 6-2, with council members Tyler Dos Santos Tam and Matt Wire dissenting. The override preserves the earlier decision to reduce the office's funding in fiscal year 2027, which took effect on July 1st. The city and county of Honolulu are warning residents about wipes that are labeled as flushable. The City Department of Environmental Services, Environmental Quality Division, say it doesn't matter what a label says. Any wipes that are flushed down a toilet can get stuck in your pipes and sewer lines and leads to spills and possible sewer backups. The city says only toilet paper should be flushed down the toilet. The U.S. and Iran are ramping back and forth strikes. The U.S. launched a second round of military strikes against Iran last night, with President Trump saying they were a retribution for Iran firing on cargo ships in the Strait of Hormuz. Iran then launched missile attacks against Gulf nations hosting U.S. forces, but there are no reports of injuries or significant damage. Trump said the ceasefire is over, but is keeping the door open to continued talks. And finally, several Maine Democrats are jockeying to replace Graham Plattner after he ended his Senate bid. The Maine Democratic Party voted to hold a nominating convention to choose a new nominee by July 27. Democrats see Maine as key to regaining control of the Senate. Plattner dropped out of the race as he faces a slew of scandals, including sexual assault. 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Partly sunny this morning, then becoming mostly sunny and breezy. Some scattered showers, highs in the upper 80s.
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1: The Windward and East Oahu commutes are looking really good this morning. It's also a really light drive on the freeways from the west side. Both merges are clear. The driving time right now from the H1-H2 merge to the Poly exit downtown is only 19 minutes. And it's the same whether you come in on the H1 or the Wanalua freeway after Halawa. We do have one accident reported in town. It's at the intersection of Kapi'olani Boulevard and South Street.
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1: There are no new accidents reported. The last one was in town at Kapi'olani Boulevard and South Street. The H1 in town is looking really good, although it's starting to get a little bit slow in the eastbound lanes. The backups have started at the Middle Street merge, and the H1 is under speed from there to Keenau. There's also some slow traffic on the H1 westbound from Cocoed Avenue to Punahou. Windward traffic is looking really good this morning on all three roads.
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2: How's it, surfers and beachgoers? Today we have blustery trades at 15 to 25 plus miles per hour, small craft advisories for channel waters, and some kind of surf all around the compass. Up north, it's a bumpy flat to a foot and a half, and out west, Macaha's 1 to 2 from the south-southwest. Southern shores through town are 1 to 2, occasional 3. Diamond Head's 1 to 3, and Sandy's is 1 to 3 on a mixed plate of south-southwest and windswell. And Makapu'u is 2 to 4 feet on the windswell. Mahina's rounding through Ole, and that tide's bottoming out in the pre-dawn hours, then coming up to a steep high around midday before dropping off steadily through the afternoon and evening. And that'll affect size and consistency of the surf as the day goes on. That's your Surf News Network Rubberneck Surf Check. 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
1: 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I'm Huey Lewis.
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3: From the Manalama Media News Center, I'm Chaz Hontai. Hawaii lawmakers are pressing state election officials for a backup plan if USPS does not deliver election ballots. The Star Advertiser reports Chief Elections Officer Scott Nagel told lawmakers he does not expect the court to undo a ruling blocking a presidential directive before November. He says possible options include opening more voter service centers or using private carriers to deliver ballots. Lawmakers say the state needs a plan even if the scenario is unlikely. Hawaii sends ballots to all registered voters by mail, with general election ballots expected by October 16th. Hawaii's Campaign Spending Commission is referring Sylvia Luke to the State Attorney General for potential criminal charges. The commission voted unanimously on Wednesday to send the case forward involving more than 250 alleged campaign finance violations. The complaint alleges Luke's campaign failed to report thousands of dollars in contributions and expenditures. Luke has previously said the reporting errors were her responsibility. The U.S. and Iran have been exchanging fire. It comes after President Trump said that the ceasefire is over. The U.S. launched a second round of military strikes against Iran last night, with Trump saying they were a retribution for Iran firing on three cargo ships in the Strait of Hormuz. Iran then launched missile attacks against Gulf nations that host U.S. military forces. And the week-long evidentiary hearing in the Charlie Kirk murder case has resumed. A video statement from the roommate and romantic partner of Charlie Kirk's accused killer will be played in court today. The police interview with Lance Twiggs is part of the prosecution's case against Tyler Robinson that's being laid out during a week-long evidentiary hearing in Utah. 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Partly sunny in the morning, becoming mostly sunny with some scattered showers. Highs in the upper 80s.
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1: Traffic's looking really good this morning. All of the major roads coming into Honolulu are already clear. The slowest traffic is on the freeway in town. It's slow in the usual spots in both directions. There are no new accidents reported. The last one was at Kapi'olani and South Street. Traffic is okay along King Street this morning, approaching Ward Avenue, where there was some building debris yesterday that came down on King from the new parking structure that's under construction at Straub Hospital.
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1: Traffic is good from east to Wahoo. The first slowdown you'll see will be on the H1 in Kaimuki, approaching the Kapi'olani exit. The H1 is slow from there to Punahou. Windward traffic is good on the Pali, the Likelike, and the H3. On the windward side, no unusual slowdowns. Kahikili is probably the slowest traffic. It's slow southbound as usual through Ahuimanu. West side traffic is moving fine until you get to the middle street merge. The H1 is slow from there to Makiki.
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7: From the Manoa Media News Center, I'm Chaz Ontai. Honolulu Mayor Rick Blangiardi is condemning the City Council's veto override. Wednesday, Blangiardi called the decision a reckless and short-sighted move that will effectively dismantle the Office of Economic Revitalization. The council voted 6-2, with council members Tyler Dos Santos Tam and Matt Wire dissenting. The override preserves the earlier decision to reduce the office's funding in fiscal year 2027, which took effect on July 1st. The city and county of Honolulu are warning residents about wipes that are labeled as flushable. The City Department of Environmental Services, Environmental Quality Division, say it doesn't matter what a label says. Any wipes that are flushed down a toilet can get stuck in your pipes and sewer lines and leads to spills and possible sewer backups. The city says only toilet paper should be flushed down the toilet. The U.S. and Iran are ramping back and forth strikes. The U.S. launched a second round of military strikes against Iran last night, with President Trump saying they were a retribution for Iran firing on cargo ships in the Strait of Hormuz. Iran then launched missile attacks against Gulf nations hosting U.S. forces, but there are no reports of injuries or significant damage. Trump said the ceasefire is over, but is keeping the door open to continued talks. And finally, several Maine Democrats are jockeying to replace Graham Plattner after he ended his Senate bid. The Maine Democratic Party voted to hold a nominating convention to choose a new nominee by July 27. Democrats see Maine as key to regaining control of the Senate. Plattner dropped out of the race as he faces a slew of scandals, including sexual assault. 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Partly sunny this morning, then becoming mostly sunny and breezy. Some scattered showers, highs in the upper 80s.
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0: Decades 107.9 Traffic Check.
1: There was an accident earlier on the H1 westbound near 6th Avenue. It's gone and traffic's much better, but you'll still find it slow from the Kapi'olani exit to the McCulley overpass. Woodward traffic is good on the Poly, the Leakey, and the H3. From the west side, the freeways are moving great until you get to downtown. It's a little slow from the Vineyard exit to the Puno exit. Nimitz is slow at the light at Sand Island Access Road, but moving okay after that.
2: This traffic report was fueled by Montgomery Power Sports, celebrating 80 years on Oahu and in Hilo, and reminding you to share the road. Visit montgomery-powersports.com for more.
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0: Decades 107.9 Traffic Check.
1: There was an accident earlier on the H1 westbound near 6th Avenue. It's gone and traffic's much better, but you'll still find it slow from the Kapi'olani exit to the McCulley overpass. Woodward traffic is good on the Poly, the Leake and the H3. From the west side, the freeways are moving great until you get to downtown. It's a little slow from the Vineyard exit to the Puno exit. Nimitz is slow at the light at Sand Island Access Road, but moving okay after that.
2: This traffic report was fueled by Montgomery Power Sports, celebrating 80 years on Oahu and in Hilo, and reminding you to share the road. Visit Montgomery-Powersports.com for more.
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